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1: My humble, Murushaba, you're here, you're here, you're here, you're here, you're here, you're here, you're here, you're here, you're here, you're here, you're here, you're here, you're here, you're here, you're here, you're here, you're here, you're here, you're here, you're here, you're here, you're here, you're here, you're here, you're here, you're here, you're here, you're here, you're here, you're here, you're here, you're here, you're here, you're here, you're here, you're here, you're here, you're here, you're here, you're here, you're here, you're here, you're here, you're here, you're here, you're here, you're here, you're here, you're here, you're here, you're here, you're here, you're here, you're here, you're here, you're here, you're here, you're here, you're here, you're here, you're here, you're here, you're here, you're here, you're here, you're here, you're here, you're here, you're here, you're here, you're here, you're here, you're here, you're here, you're here, you're here, you're here, you're here, you're here, you're here, you're here, you're here, you're here, you're here, you're here, you're here, you're here, you're here, you're here, you're here, you're here, you're here,

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Hallelujah, hallelujah, hallelujah, hallelujah.

Me, I'm not your woman, Tina.

Yes, you know, you are the one who is the one who is the one who is the one who is the one who is the one who is the one who is the one who is the one who is the one who is the one who is the one who is the one who is the one who is the one who is the one who is the one who is the one who is the one who is the one who is the one who is the one who is the one who is the one who is the one who is the one who is the one who is the one who is the one who is the one who is the one who is the one who is the one who is the one who is the one who is the one who is the one who is the one who is the one who is the one who is the one who is the one who is the one who is the one who is the one who is the one who is the one who is the one who is the one who is the one who is the one who is the one who is the one who is the one who is the one who is the one who is the one who is the one who is the one who is the one who is the one who is the one who is the one who is the one who is the one who is the one who is the one who is the one who is the one who is the one who is the one who is the one who is the one who is the one who is the one who is the one who is the one who is the one who is the one who is the one who is the one who is the one who is the one who is the one who is the one who is the one who is the one who is the one who is the one who is the one who is the one who is the one who is the

da da da da. 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Yeah, yeah, yeah, yeah. All right, bright. Maybe I won't be in Shankar. Yeah, yeah, yeah, yeah. Mami! Hey, say you want to run and come away. Yeah, yeah, yeah, yeah.

Oh, yeah, me.

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0: we are the same yet, Duma. 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
0: Hey, Lushaba, China, Patiasi, and I, we are the same. We are the same.

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Yes, I'm a brother. Yes, I'm a brother.

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Hallelujah. Hallelujah. Praise him. Praise him. Show me now. We say praise him. Just say hallelujah.

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1: Hallelujah, hallelujah, hallelujah, hallelujah.
0: Praise him, Emmanuel. Ostrich in our pennies.

0: 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Praise him, praise him, praise him, praise him, praise him, praise him, praise him, praise him, praise him, praise him, praise him, praise him, hallelujah, hallelujah, hallelujah. Man, no love, zero love, my time, here, here, to my master. Hallelujah, hallelujah, hallelujah, hallelujah. Praise him. Have you ever had it to where you come? About from Pim Pim. About from Pim Pim. May ever be a year. About from Pim Pim. May ever be a year. About from Pim Pim. May ever be a year. May ever be a year. May ever be a year. About from Pim Pim. May ever be a year. About from Pim Pim.Hey,
1: Amala Mazia, when I am here, say,

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0: 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Yeah, that's the other question. We're not doing anything. We're not doing anything. We're not doing anything. We can't blame them. Yari and I'm done. Yari and puzzle. Power you me for the soul. You me for the soul. I didn't even come to soul. Any 5 minutes to go free. Yes, I would have the time. Yes, I would have the time. Oh, you know. When you have your dinner, open your meat, don't be an animal. Don't make a serious solution. And I'll probably come for you to Christ to talk him out. Maybe I went on your way at Propa. Sebeyan and can you meet you? Would you know my chinia home up? And I'll pay. See, let my years to Christ to wound dog. You wouldn't. And you here. And what do you know? I want to say, if you are seeing any crown, you are on the pain. The winning years you are, we are mumble. Run away, you need to see. I see that's why you have the point. You're from Jesus.

0: I plan on coming to see him in them. 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I'm sure I'm coming. Sabrani and Namana, my pa. 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The program be the Ecopia Tapra, Sabi, a crabby assi. 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It sounds a wolf from me, I'm never pondering you. Minimum it up. I sing your mimic, but I will yam it to say, near why you have a public. Well, she is a grand idea, but I have paid any of it. Between you, yes, I don't mean papa to walk. You are happy. The men you know, look for more. Your friend never pummeled a I'm a young man, Namiyama, Messia, Papa, Obusasam, Otomano, the one Munina. I need, promise that the cast on the one summit of me. Who should be upon it, pray, mommy, upon prayer, mommy, feel it, clear Munina, and now, Father, the woman will be Messiah. 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Women, I know I catch him cut out. Sending in an MS, Mammy, no one is a baby super sua. The chin Yamen, so the baby Yajuma. No friends, I'm a date. One day, me, dear, my dance here, I would do for assassins. Bram is 37 years ago, I dance here with Dumfano. But first, 37, or Tibu, I'm in the second camp for. We are meeting my dance here in the Mamma Bomb Pire, and Mamma say, I'll pray you, Juman. The Kirby, a choir, Juman, I'm in Tiasi. Saturday morning, the washing. Mikoba, you might not hire Jumanana. What can you toss me and send me to say, Yami? And that's a woman's sister, the mouth of Ned. And then Yamedin Yajuma, when you're to a woman, Yamedin Yajuma, I want to move. And then pray your camp for Kakra Club when you're put on them. Yaba Pamela to soak, Yama, me dress, so and then you're bed. I want my day in the first break. Who the child? What's all ya? You're playing Yamia, making Yamia Yam, who is in Yami, or you can see it. Your baby call. The twin you mean, I'll say, who's about by Jesus Christ? I send you to Jesus Christ. We are media. Baby, I will be Anno, Yami in Shroud.
1: I said, I'm not going to be able to do it.

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0: mama, mama, mama. 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

Yeah, yeah, yeah, yeah, yeah, yeah, yeah, yeah, yeah, yeah, yeah, yeah, yeah, yeah, yeah, yeah, yeah, yeah, yeah, yeah, yeah, yeah, yeah, yeah, yeah, yeah, yeah, yeah, yeah, yeah, yeah, yeah, yeah, yeah, yeah, yeah, yeah, yeah, yeah, yeah, yeah, yeah, yeah, yeah, yeah, yeah, yeah, yeah, yeah, yeah, yeah, yeah, yeah, yeah, yeah, yeah, yeah, yeah, yeah, yeah, yeah, yeah, yeah, yeah, yeah, yeah, yeah, yeah, yeah, yeah, yeah, yeah, yeah, yeah, yeah, yeah, yeah, yeah, yeah, yeah, yeah, yeah, yeah, yeah, yeah, yeah, yeah, yeah, yeah, yeah, yeah, yeah, yeah, yeah, y

Zaza!

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0: Maybe I'm right to be a Yamishra. 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
1: Daniel, I'm sorry if you will be a brother. 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
1: anikano.
0: Hallelujah. Ah, yeah. Whenever I hear you, I can praise the Lord. Hallelujah. We come out of a day, Ashimoro, Amoro, Asikuru, Izukutu.

0: spoken the word.
1: I saw me, I told me, I saw me, I told me, I saw me, I told me, I saw me, I told me, I saw me, I told me, I saw me, I told me, I saw me, I told me, I saw me, I told me, I saw me, I told me, I saw me, I told me, I saw me, I told me, I saw me, I told me, I saw me, I told me, I saw me, I told me, I saw me, I told me, I saw me, I told me, I saw me, I told me, I saw me, I told me, I saw me, I told me, I saw me, I told me, I saw me, I told me, I saw me, I told me, I saw me, I told me, I saw me, I told me, I saw me, I told me, I saw me, I told me, I saw me, I told me, I saw me, I told me, I saw me, I told me, I saw me, I told me, I saw me, I told me, I saw me, I told me, I saw me, I told me, I saw me, I told me, I saw me, I told me, I saw me, I told me, I saw me, I told me, I saw me, I told 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

0: 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Never went to a battle, Cavalia, Baba.
1: I always said,
0: Daria, Baba. But would it be one that was over in the sea? Did you go out of the
1: way?
0: Mara, how was ya?
1: Lie,
0: I did be Christ over the
1: tower.
0: I love you, be a over.
1: Ah,
0: dear, you are.
1: Oh,
0: dear, what's the other problem? Let me show up. I'm proud of that. Not in a descending of the
1: air.
0: Bamboo, you may not such a family of Radi, yes, we are with you. Arija, we are saying that come up.
1: Oh, oh, oh, oh, oh, oh,
0: oh, oh, oh, oh, oh, oh, oh, oh, oh, oh, oh, oh, oh, oh,
1: oh,
0: oh, oh, oh, oh, oh,
1: oh, oh, oh,
0: oh, oh, oh, oh, oh, oh, oh, oh, oh, oh, oh, oh, oh, oh,
1: oh,
0: oh, oh, oh, oh, oh, oh, oh, oh, oh,
1: oh, oh, oh, oh, oh, oh, oh,
0: oh, oh, oh, oh, oh, oh, oh, oh, oh, I can't believe it. I will be a child. I will be a child. I will be a child. I will be a child. I will be a child. I will be a child. I will be a child. I will be a child. I will be a child. I will be a child. I will be a child. I will be a child. I will be a child. I will be a child. I will be a child. I will be a child. I will be a child. I will be a child. I will be a child. I will be a child. I will be a child. I will be a child. I will be a child. I will be a child. I will be a child. I will be a child. I will be a child. I will be a child. I will be a child. I will be a child. I will be a child. I will be a child. I will be a child. I will be a child. I will be a child. I will be a child. I will be a child. I will be a child. I will be a child. I will be a child. I will be a child. I will be a child. I will be a child. I will be a child. I will be a child. I will be a child. I will be a child. I will be a child. I will be a child. I will be a child. I will be a child. I will be a child. I will be a child. I will be a child. I will be a child. I will be a child. I will be a child. I will be a child. I will be a child. I will be a child. I will be a child. I will be a child. I will be a child. I will be a child.

Jesus.

Yeah!

my me dead. I rather wash up my me dead. I don't have you. I don't have you. What's up, no? I am it dead. I rather wash up my me dead. What's it?

s a m e r e g a w y a a b u a a b u a m t r a a b u a n e t i e n a b u a f u k a m e t i a s y o Yenina, I a w o m i b a m u w a n y a m i b e t r a f I y a m i w a m a b a t o m e b a t o m e n d e w a m a m e w a w a k w a d I n a m o What's up, no? Would you have some? Would you have some? Hungary, I'm typing.

Yeah, I rather want to mess up. I am it there.

merefama entete wa nyina asane ye ya tetri nyina ra asane yesu mata eshegu ya wasim ya so wana wa tetri wa nyina ra e mata ne sane wo e mata ne sane wo e mata ne sane wo be bia wo bia ra je to prepare hey lord psyche lord kita yes what the matter so for moi after that to be here and they will not know what to say what people are yes you are yes you are yes you are what many tears to tell me I'm so and what time is she with you see what's the name you are great malema

Your shoulder, high. And jump on the wire. 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

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Yeah.

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Would I have so be our soul? 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

Penimo, na apem. Sisi.

Ability OFM Radio, and I'm here in my opinion, so you're not for. Oh, so Ability.

0: fruitfulness will bend. 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Take away every spirit that is not of you.
1: Father, I don't need it. Oh God.
0: Take away every character that is not of you.

What's it?

0: Yes. Get out of it.
1: Oh, yeah.

0: Yes!
1: What happened before?

0: Dikki Dikki Grinder.
1: Dikki Grinder.
2: Ah,

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1: Yes. 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
2: I'm a man.
1: Yes.

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0: Polipapia to be Tiasia, the Tereza, your Bota, the India, Miss Roko, the Sanya, what in the Muru, what's the Sanya, obviously, that I would in a Sedaka, or do for would in a yes, oh, cover it for the
1: people.
0: That I would in a Sedako, for do for would in I don't know,
1: brother.
2: Yes.

0: 사녀구나. 우리하고 사녀구나.
1: Hey, I don't know.
0: 그나세.
1: But I don't know what I'm in so.
0: Yes.
1: I never want to eat. I don't know what I'm in so.
2: 아무튼이.
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0: 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Yes.

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Me, Cobo, Conoban, watching me. 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

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I don't know. And then, Anya Yamawa, Otsina Ebey Yamau. And then, I will seek a Samon Koya. 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Otsina Ebey Yamau. When Yamia, oh, ye Yabis, Yabis, and any day, Yaw, Yawdi, and in Boisieri, stagnation like Fakotina Brabu and what? And so, Radis is on a separate year. Obama was sweet, Adana was Syria, and then I miss one.

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0: Yesu wa hama o Ano kafa wa se yambono Ano ara na obeye
1: Abala, abala, kone, wadibia unemu Abala, abala, abala, abala, abala, abala, abala, abala, abala, abala, abala, abala, abala, abala, abala, abala, abala, abala, abala, abala, abala, abala, abala, 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

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Yes, sir.

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one who is the one who is the one who is the one who is the one who is the one who is the one who is the one who is the one who is the one who is the one who is the one who is the one who is the one who is the one who is the one who is the one who is the one who is the one who is the one who is the one who is the one who is the one who is the one who is the one who is the one who is the one who is the one who is the one who is the one who is the one who is the one who is the one who is the one who is the one who is the one who is the one who is the one who is the one who is the one who is the one who is the one who is the one who is the one who is the one who is the one who is the one who is the one who is the one who is the one who is the one who is the one who is the one who is the one who is the one who is the one who is the one who is the one who is the one who is the one who is the one who is the one who is the one who is the one who is the one who is the one who is the one who is the one who is the one who is the one who is the one who is the one who is the one who is the one who is the one who is the one who is the one who is the one who is the one who is the one who is the one who is the

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Oh God. 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

mighty Nyame Onyame. 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

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Dear Cremonia, Yakofan is there. 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I know a solid free. 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So why would yes, I miss my only yes? But we asked him, I miss him from yesterday when I knew Mommy and Catcher and say, I said, I had Nidia. But I said, I'm not just yes, sir. So 2 years and then 1.5 years. I'm a near city, I'm off the room. One day, I'm going to come yes. Now, one day, I'm going to yes, I'm going to let you come. So what would I buy? I have a good thing in a 12 or so, and power. And maybe be a how. I hear you now. Oh, Jana. 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When you come up one down and Tigris near me, yes, Tigris the car was down. You know me, I can't run in the park as well. You're a shrano, you're a shrano.

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I don't know my repeating, Yamia, Yamau. Nearly Banabo. When Yamina shows so my car now will drive with the piano. 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A mom's that joke of them. 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Pass it out, Cassiana, Radia. 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

0: 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Somebody can see this. And don't clear that, be Allah. I'm up at 9 o'clock. Me up at 12. And that fear that the beer all night. I was so happy. And started 10 me up on 4. Now the question is, yeah, sorry, come for a rabbit. 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Me come for. I'm sorry, you feel my say, Yamia. Who goes on here, Jumano? When I'm the 2 minutes to air here, Juman, I was sorry, you feel. Who about women to Sicily, I'm off. Who about between Yami and Yami or Benyamisons on Concord? Only a year, Juma. Only a year, naturally. So, best of a year waiting up, brah, the trail radian. Bible, so one or trail radian, we have for them for four. But then Tabal Frosa Wakodia, or so true, we can't then swam there, but just a button with him with that. General Diddy, let him assembly. The best you hear. Yami on Shroud, not on your case. Shy young Copon, or Tiasi. Kosuti a child. Yami the name, Yajuma. Yamisha, my gang, and Yabapa Yamin Shroud, and my penny Yamin Shroud, and my penny for Yamin Shobia, Yabapa Raymond, Yabapa Kwame Bright or Ben, Yami on Shovibri, Yami Kusua, or do you know Uncle Swan Fawinye? Sorry, a few women, Yamin Shobia, Mebantoni, Soft Antony, Yami on Shroud, or no Kajuma Waffle Winina, Yamin Shamunina, Bia Man Hokai sing Yamin Fanning Yajuma. Swabium, San Sabrinche, Orano, Ebinaba, Baba Clement, Yabua, a dupidia, Yami on Shrau, a Yamiami Kun, Kufi Clement, Yami on Shrau, Eba Praise, Eba Ajua, Samuel, Yami on Shamina, the Mammy Slamafu, Yami Kosun Slamu, Yami Shovia, Babia, Upesi, Bia Tobia, Ubia, Babia, Babia, Yami Shrau, O Jesus Christ, Amen.
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0: If you promise to abide with me, Lord, then I will serve you for the rest of my life. If you promise to stay with me through all the darkness in life, just give me a word that you stand by me. You're the helper for the helpless. You're the shelter for the homeless.
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Ability OFM Radio, and I'm here in my opinion, so I'm not for. Hope I saw Tia Ability.

stubbornness will bend. Diseases will bend. Everything will bend. Take away every spirit that is not of you. Father, I don't need it. Oh God. Take away every character that is not of you.

Amen.

Yes, Baba Bia. Baba Fa Hotel for you now, because Bible say I didn't remember my idea was so. And you went in who said, what prayer will remove? Oh, my, such a

truthfulness will burn. Diseases will burn. Everything will burn. Take away every spirit that is not of you. Father, I don't need it. Oh God. Take away every character that is not of you.

0: Ability debia personal visit www.ofmtv.
1: In the beginning was the Word, and the Word was with God, and the Word was God. He was in the beginning with God. All things were made through him, and without him nothing was made that was made.

ability OFM radio and I'm here in my opinion so nyadofo o person tie ability debia cosmicity.

truthfulness will bear. Diseases will bear. Everything will bear. Take away every spirit that is not of you. Father, I don't need it. Oh God. Take away every character that is not of you.

Ability OFM Radio and I'm here in my opinion, so you're not for. Oh, so tier ability, Debbie. Cause you're not.

truthfulness will bend. Diseases will bend. Everything will bend. Take away every spirit that is not of you. Father, I don't need it. Oh God. Take away every character that is not of you.

fruitfulness will bend. Diseases will bend. Everything will bend. Take away every spirit that is not of you. Father, I don't need it. Oh God. Take away every character that is not of you.

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1: I'm giving you Holy Spirit. My opinion, you're not for. What about your ability? There be a.

Ability OFM Radio and I'm here in my episode. 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Opa so tier ability. Debia. 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AWW.

truthfulness will bend. 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Take away every spirit that is not of you. Father, I don't need it. Oh God. Take away every character that is not of you.

Ability OFM radio and I'm here in my opinion so nyadofo. Opa so tie ability debia. Cause on a visit I had

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Take away every spirit that is not of you. Father, I don't need it. Oh God. Take away every character that is not of you.

0: so onyamedi obabo awa minye.
1: Ability OFM radio enemy tie my piece onyadofo obaso tie ability.

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Father, I don't need it. Oh God. 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

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Diseases will burn. Everything will burn. Take away every spirit that is not of you. Father, I don't need it. Oh God. Take away every character that is not of you.

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Take away every spirit that is not of you. Father, I don't need it, oh God. 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

0: 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Take away every spirit that is not of you.
1: 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Oh God.
0: Take away every character that is not of you.

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Take away every spirit that is not of you. Father, I don't need it. Oh God. Take away every character that is not of you.

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Take away every spirit that is not of you. Father, I don't need it. Oh God. Take away every character that is not of you.

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Opa so tie ability debia. Cause you never visit

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Oh God. 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
1: And a dark ray for a two room.
0: Ah, boah!
1: Doing any better romantic ways, Ben, I are the man.
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0: But my dear Fasamana, for you to support yourself, my uncle's upon him. No timid you, 2 years, sir.
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0: Gati, wah, boah! The king goes grrr.
1: I was never did a video, I was subscribed to my YouTube channel. Every Monday, be a new video, baby. Sayonara!
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watchfulness will ban. Diseases will ban. Everything will ban. Take away every spirit that is not of you. Father, I don't need it. Oh God. Take away every character that is not of you.

my eyes.

0: of the Spirit. 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And as we were praising God, I saw something like fire. So, you know, we're going to dance and praise God and call for fire. Listen, I say fire, fire, fire, fire, fire, fire,
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1: Shipada basutakaha. 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

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When the light is shining, when the light is shining, when the light is shining, when the light is shining, when the light is shining, when the light is shining, higher can be attained. Yonderi akosena higher. For the time is coming and now is.

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Who is like unto you? Who can be compared unto you? Who can be called unto you? You alone are God. Who could tell you on your name? Who could tell you on your name? Who could tell you on your name? Who could tell you on your name? Who could tell? Who could tell? What did you want to? What did you want to? Who could tell? 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

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You that somebody. 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

0: Your offering is always 10 shillings. 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Because you don't even want the angels to see that the offering is too small. You tell somebody, tomorrow by this time, you will be signing a check. Somebody, you married recently, and people are expecting. They are expecting. They are expecting to see. You that somebody. I came all the way from Ghana to tell you that your life is turning around.
1: Turning around. 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
0: Are you ready for the last one? Somebody. These ones are for the guys. Guys, where are you now? Guys. 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If I were you, I'll lift it higher. Somebody, you proposed to a lady. The lady looked at your shoe. And she said, you are not my level. You doubt somebody. Tomorrow by this time, ladies

Okay, let me teach you Ghana version. 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Okay, this is my class A, class B, and class C. You must justify your name, please. Because Evelyn told me a lot about Kenya. I enjoy your ugali, chapati, and which one is it? Kenya tea, that's the one. Kenya tea is the one, that one, when Evelyn start talking, I can't talk because it's the best. It's the best. 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
0: That God has the final say. 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It is not the conditions. It is not the frustrations.

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Take away every spirit that is not of you. Father, I don't need it. Oh God. 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

Hey, Sanchez, you are here with David in Numbrem. You are here with John and Numbrem. Ah, that's why you are bravo when a day. Mr. John Sanchez, and a day. You are home with you and a day. Ah, Mama, bro, stand there, broke

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Oh, so tier ability, Debbie. Cause you visit, I had W.

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Diseases will burn. Everything will burn. Take away every spirit that is not of you. Father, I don't need it. Oh God. 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

0: 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Diseases will burn. Everything will burn. Take away every spirit that is not of you.
1: 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Oh God.
0: Take away every character that is not of you.

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0: Oni bana wa wuba Eye won wan wan Wounia wonka Hunu sen yinyam yaka Biara obetu miya ye Eneso Onyami tu minu ete sada
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0: Osi enensu nyami tu minu ete sada Sen ye Oma Abraham ni Sarah Nancy By your children, by your tears, you, Yana, Yanuma, Yatun, Tiasi, and can make making more impact on our life. By your tears, you, or sing a meet to meet his sada, and then so on your meet to meet his sada. Tin your town for Bessie, our family will be around Frankie, me, Momo, Nami, Suro, Fisa Media, Minim. Send in your cabiara, bet to me, I am mommy. To me, I know what David personal or that's who to me, sir. And then so I feel what you see. Mean him send you, Yamia, Yara, bet to me, I know that's it. 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

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Father, I don't need it. Oh God. Take away every character that is not of you.

家付出，阿苏念。